0: Amen.
1: It's Brant and Sherry on the river.
2: I have no idea who Drew Marvin is, and probably an awesome person, but I just saw this quote. Somebody quoted him on social media. You have to be the kind of person who can make the best out of a Tuesday.
3: Hmm.
2: You know those people who live for the weekends? They're wishing their life away. That's the quote. I think there's a lot of truth in that. Mm-hmm. So on this Tuesday, this is the day that the Lord has made. Mm. We have this future orientation. And Jesus is like, today has enough trouble of its own. You don't have to borrow trouble, or you don't have to look forward to this day finally being over. Like, this day is a miracle.
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13: The
0: pressure moving up from the southern plains, and that'll bring us showers and thunderstorms for the overnight hour. 60 on the low, really good chance of rain most of the day on Wednesday, tapering off late in the afternoon. Upper 70s, a few showers on Wednesday night. We're back to sunshine Thursday and Friday. I'm meteorologist Steve Hamilton.
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10: Pressure moving up from the southern plains, and that'll bring us showers and thunderstorms for the overnight hour. 60 on the low, really good chance of rain most of the day on Wednesday, tapering off late in the afternoon. Upper 70s, a few showers on Wednesday night. We're back to sunshine Thursday and Friday. I'm meteorologist Steve Hamilton.
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2: I have two little kids. It is something that lifts us up. It encourages us. It's just a beautiful thing. There's nothing that I would do for my kids.
1: The River.

0: are Brant and Sherry on Uplifting and Encouraging the River.
1: You may want to get in on this.
2: We are handing out. We do this every year about this time.
0: Yes, we do.
2: Honorary doctorates. Mm-hmm. You can have one.
0: Yeah.
2: If you're like, but in what? You figure it out. Like some area. And then we'll give it to you.
0: And there's no credentials that are needed. No. There's no resume. There's nothing that we need to... Okay.
2: Just hand them out like... Just, you know, going out of style
0: here. Sure.
2: And so... Let us know. It's 855-90-BRANT is the number. What do you deserve an honorary doctorate in? And we'll give it to you. Some kind of narrow thing that you're really good at.
0: Mm-hmm, mm-hmm.
2: First up, we have on stage here, Bob.
3: Hello, this is Bob.
2: Bob.
3: And I just want to say that I believe I've met all the requirements for an honorary doctorate in donut consumption.
2: You got it, Bob.
0: All right.
2: Honorary doctorate.
0: Congratulations. So it's now Dr.
2: Donut
0: Bob.
2: Donut consumption.
0: Yeah. It's okay.
2: Thank you, Bob. PhD.
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6: Pressure moving up from the southern plains, and that'll bring us showers and thunderstorms for the overnight hour. 60 on the low, really good chance of rain most of the day on Wednesday, tapering off late in the afternoon. Upper 70s, a few showers on Wednesday night. We're back, sunshine Thursday and Friday. I'm meteorologist Steve Hamilton.
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1: 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I don't know.
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0: The River. We're Brant and Sherry.
1: Big anniversary coming up. My wife and I.
2: Yay!
1: Yeah, that's this month. And I know what I want. It's weird that I know what I want.
0: Okay.
1: Like, if she's going to get me a gift.
0: Sure.
1: I usually can't think of anything, and now I know exactly what I want.
0: Okay, what is it?
1: I want a globe.
0: Well, okay.
1: For some reason, like, I've always wanted a globe, and I've never bought one.
0: You've never had a globe?
1: No.
0: You are a globe person.
1: I've got maps.
0: Right, yes, I know you have many.
1: But I'm like, why don't we have globes in here?
0: What? So you want
1: I love globes.
0: You want multiple globes.
1: Sure. Okay. Like, well, I'm going to start with one.
0: Sure, of course. And then you have to start somewhere.
1: Take off from there.
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5: You know, here I am trying to find fulfillment and identity and all of these other little things that just never really fully satisfy. They never really deliver. It's like decaf, right?
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5: Jesus says that if you drink of his living water, he says you'll never thirst again. 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You're complete. And then all these other things in life that leave you hungry and thirsty for more, never really satisfied, you could actually finally enjoy them now like you never have before in their proper category where they belong. 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
6: Hear more from Chad at familyminute.org.
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8: Weather. The pressure moving up from the southern plains, and that'll bring us showers and thunderstorms for the overnight hour. 60 on the low. Really good chance of rain most of the day on Wednesday, tapering off late in the afternoon. Upper 70s, a few showers on Wednesday night. We're back to sunshine Thursday and Friday. I'm meteorologist Steve Hamilton.
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2: 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And I just love you guys.
1: 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The River.

0: Bryce Johnson with this Unpacking It Sports and Faith Minute. As sports fans, we love to place blame when our favorite team loses. Sometimes it's the ref's fault, or the coach, or the players. And unfortunately, we too often look to place the blame for our failures in our lives as well. We find ways to place fault on others instead of owning our mistakes and confessing our sin. However, we know that each of us is accountable for our own decisions. Shifting the blame to someone else's mistakes doesn't exonerate us from ours. Paul reminds us in Romans, you have no right to criticize your brother or look down on him. Remember, each of us will stand personally before the judgment seat of God. Today, instead of looking for an excuse for blowing it, let's admit our mistakes. As we live in transparency and rely on God's grace, let's choose to confess, repent, and seek forgiveness from Him and those we let down. I'm Bryce Johnson, and you can unpack that. For more, go to unpackingit.com.
1: You've been praying about the same thing for months, maybe years. You've begged, bargained, and pleaded with God, but the heavens seem silent. You start to wonder, is God even listening? 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Sometimes God's silence isn't rejection. 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Prayer isn't about getting what you want. It's about connecting with the one who loves you. Jesus showed His love for you when He died for your sin and invites you into a relationship. 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

0: There's something you really need to hear today. I'm Lena Ebuchamra, and this is Today's Single Christian. These days, most of us are glib about obedience. We like to think that God's grace will overlook or has already covered for our disobedience. So we persist in our sinful choices, counting on God's love. While God's love is steadfast and His grace unending, the truth is that obedience does indeed bring blessing. In Luke 11:28, Jesus said, "Blessed rather are those who hear the word of God and keep it." Blessed is another word for happy. Jesus exemplified the life of obedience, and while the casual observer might assume that His death on a cross did not look like a blessing, every person who has ever received Christ as Savior knows that it is. Furthermore, the very cross that killed our Savior could not hold Him down. As Jesus obeyed the Father even to the point of death, soon came His resurrection. Don't ever question the value of your obedience. You may not see it now, but blessing is on the way. For more resources to help you thrive, visit todaysinglechristian.com.
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1: The river is always there. It's like family. That word of encouragement in those moments that you're looking for that.
2: 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The river.

0: A stadium that fell silent. I'm Cindy Tang with Moving Moments. The midshipmen were winning, the crowd was cheering, and Navy football was at its finest. Then the announcer asked for a moment of silence to honor Naval Academy graduates who died in battle. Their names were on the Jumbotron. The entire stadium went silent. Hats came off, hands rested over hearts. You could hear a pin drop. It was one of the most powerful moments of respect I've ever witnessed. John 15:13 says, "Greater love has no one than this, to lay down one's life for one's friends." Those men and women lived that verse. They gave everything so we could live in freedom. So today, remember the brave souls who gave their lives for our country. Honor them with your respect, your silence, and your gratitude. I'm Cindy Tang with Moving Moments. Now it's your time to make a move.
1: Remember when you used to laugh more? 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
1: Thanks for listening to The River. I'm producer Mike. The weather's timing isn't always our timing. I recently went to an amusement park with my dad, and I love roller coasters, and he likes them too. And we didn't have the best weather day. I feel like there's been a lot of rain over the past week, and this day was no exception. But you know what? I did something pretty regrettable. I decided to go on the biggest roller coaster in the park and ride it even though it was raining. And I've been on plenty of roller coasters in the rain. I know it's painful. I know that those raindrops feel like ice bullets, and I still did it anyway. And it was the biggest one in the park, 90 miles an hour. All I could do was pull my hoodie over my head, block my eyes, and just wait for the ride to be over. But you know what? I still had a great time because it's all about the experience. So me and my dad now look on that and laugh. You can share what the worst weather timing was for you when it maybe rained or snowed at a time you were hoping it would not. 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
3: Your girls' theology is only as good as the love it produces. This challenging axiom has much to unpack, so let's dive in. Theology is what your girl thinks about God. It falls under the notion of orthodoxy, meaning right thinking. While that's an old term we don't often use these days, the weight of orthodoxy comes out in your girl's actions. Orthopraxy, meaning right practice. Know this, God's job is to discern the hearts of people. Your girl's job is to obey him. God will order the times and ways her friends come to know him. Your girl's job is to speak the gospel message. Her obedience and gospel sharing anchored in the love of Christ make her a radiant beacon of light shining in a dark world. Her theology and her love matter.
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0: 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I'm producer Mike. When you're struggling with something, maybe you're stressed out, you're worrying a lot, maybe you're feeling anxious, doesn't it feel great to tell someone else about it? Then you realize you're not alone. This to me makes such a big difference when I get stressed out. I talk to my dad, either I'll call him or just send him a text and let him know that, hey, I've been struggling with this lately. Do you have any advice or can you just listen for a minute? And he's always there for that. And if you need someone like that in your life, the River Chaplains are here for you. 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
3: I know right now you may be struggling and you may think like I don't make nearly as much as other people could make, but I want to tell you, you make a lot more than most people make in this world. And so when we start despising, complaining, an attitude of ingratitude over what we have, we insult the source of all good things. We insult God. That's why Scripture says, give thanks in everything, for this is the will of God in Christ Jesus concerning you. Hey, when's the last time? When's the last time you started looking at what you have, looking at what God has given you? When's the last time and you just said, thank you, Lord?
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0: uplifting and encouraging the river. I'm producer Mike. 911 is used to getting all sorts of crazy calls. And right here in Ohio, the police responded to a call about quote unquote unwanted slithering in a neighborhood. It turns out there was a loose ball python that was working his way around, just going for a casual little stroll. But he was a pet and he freaked somebody out. So they returned him to his owner. But it made me wonder, what's an animal encounter that would immediately ruin your day if you opened that front door and saw it? Maybe it's a mouse, maybe it's a spider. You can call or text to share 800-609-1049. For me, if I opened the door and saw a skunk, I would immediately be closing the door and I would not be leaving my house until I know it was not anywhere close to where I was living. One of my worst fears is smelling bad, and with a skunk, there is no way you can escape that. So I don't care what I'm skipping, whether that's work, whether that is something fun that I'm doing during the day, I'm not leaving the house because I refuse to get sprayed.
1: This is Anne Graham Lotz with Daily Light for Daily Living. In the Old Testament, the primary bottom line problem Judah faced in Isaiah's day is the same problem we're facing today. Sin. God's word through Isaiah was strong and totally intolerant of national sin. In Isaiah 1:4, he says, "Oh, sinful nation, a people loaded with guilt, a brood of evildoers, children given to corruption. They have forsaken the Lord. They have spurned the Holy One of Israel and turned their backs on him." I wonder, did they cover up their sin by labeling it safe sex, a right to choose? What words would God use today to describe our nation that was founded on faith in Him, yet now seems to reject any relationship with Him? Listen to me. Return to God. Repent of your sin. Ask Him to send revival. Let it begin with you. He promises in Isaiah 1:18, "Though your sins are like scarlet, they shall be as white as snow." Get right with God today.
2: You can be surrounded by people and still feel completely alone. 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

0: Thanks for listening to The River. I'm producer Mike. When you're working on a project, you want to have the right tools. You don't want to bring a chainsaw to when you're doing the dishes, right? That would end in disaster. But so often, that's what I find myself doing when I'm facing stressful situations. Right now, I'm in the middle of trying to figure out where I want to live. Do I want to move? And that can be stressful. And so because I'm feeling anxious about it, I tend to try and fight it by solving it myself with tools that I have. Tools like worry or overanalyzing it, trying to prepare for every situation. And that doesn't lead me anywhere, really. Instead, I should be using the tools that God has given me, like His promises, to make sure that we're always going to be taken care of. Reminders that God is with me, that He's encouraging me, and He's going to help me make it through, and in the process, He's not going to leave me. Just like Matthew 6:34 says, the tomorrow will worry about itself. Those are the kind of tools that I should be using instead.
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3: All of us are going to experience hurt in this life.
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3: 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All of us will go through pain. But we don't have to be victims.
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3: 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But here's the good news. You don't have to be a hopeless victim. 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Ask God to give you the power to forgive. 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With Seeking Him, I'm Nancy DeMoss Wagmuth.
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3: Good Wednesday morning. This is the Ohio Agdat, broadcasting from the Voice You Know with the News You Trust studios, sponsored by BASF and Valtima Fungicide, the proven number one for the toughest corn diseases with long-lasting residual. When you need to be confident, your fungicide will perform. I'm Joel Penortwood. Let's talk about the latest crop progress numbers from USDA, thanks to Relentless Ag. Ohio farmers made planting progress last week despite continued wet conditions. USDA says there are just 2.4 days suitable for field work, where corn planting reached 63%. Complete, with emergence ahead of average, while soybeans were 57% planted and 38% emerged. Ohio's wheat crop continues to look strong, though rated 68% good to excellent. Quick look at overnight markets. Thanks to seed consultants, July corn down 2 1/4 to 455 and a quarter. July soybeans off 0.75 cents to 1185 and 0.75 cents, and July wheat falling 9 pennies to 626 and a half. Cattle and hogs mixed from their closes on Tuesday. This is the Ohio Agdat.
4: There are only two commands in the New Testament where we're commanded to do them daily. And one of them is being an encourager.
5: Are you an encourager? Hi, I'm Mark Gothier with Crew and Making Your Life Count. And Bob Auer believes encouragement is one of the most important gifts God wants us to exercise.
4: In Hebrews 3:13, it says, "Encourage one another daily as long as it is called day, so that none of you may be hardened by sin's deceitfulness."
5: Bob says we are presented with opportunities every day to lift others up.
4: I encourage my wife to use her gifts to her fullest. I encourage my grandchildren through loving them. I encourage coworkers by appreciating the work that they do. So I would really encourage you to think of ways that you can encourage others.
5: The Apostle Paul couldn't have been clearer when he wrote these encouraging words.
4: "Therefore, as God's chosen people, holy and dearly loved, clothe yourselves with compassion, kindness, humility, gentleness, and patience. Bear with each other and forgive whatever grievances you may have against one another. Forgive as the Lord forgave you. And over all these virtues, put on love, which binds them all together in perfect unity." Wouldn't it be great if all of us Christians could practice those verses with each other? Ask yourself, when was the last time that you encouraged someone?
5: We would be stronger, deeper people, and a beautiful example to the world if we would practice those things. Now, when was the last time you encouraged somebody? For more examples of encouragement, go to crew.org/life.
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4: Just thinking. Ever since I was a little girl, I knew I wanted to take PTO.
0: Oh. Okay.
4: Just thinking. Who in the world is rich enough to sort prices high to low? Who's doing that?
0: I do that sometimes just to see how the other half lives.
4: Just thinking. The lunch that I brought is no longer the lunch that I want. Just thinking. Whenever I sit in the exit row on an airplane and they ask, are you willing and able to assist in case of emergency?
0: Oh, no.
4: It's a, look, we'll both find out at the same time, buddy. I don't know.
5: You know, everybody's got burdens. 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
3: Weather. Rounds of showers and thunder storms, the risk of heavy rain coming our way today, the possibility of more flooding concerns here. Highs are up for the mid to upper 70s. We will dry out through the night.
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0: uplifting and encouraging the river. This is the River Morning Show. Producer Mike is here today. And we all know this lunch is everybody's favorite subject in school.
1: Absolutely.
0: When you become an adult, though, sometimes you got to do what you got to do. Hashtag bills, y'all.
1: For real. So, I've learned that the hard way the past couple years.
0: And because of that, you described your lunch how the other day?
1: A struggle meal.
0: A struggle meal. Explain struggle meal, because this is genius.
1: So I pretty much had no food in my house. I have been putting off going to the grocery store for a long time. And so I just had to make do with what I had. And what I was able to put together, I found some ramen that had been in my cabinet for about 2 months.
0: Okay.
1: My last string cheese, that was the last one in the bag in my fridge.
0: This is it.
1: And a tiny little pack of peanut M&Ms.
0: Unbelievable. You are the hero we all need. Describing this as a struggle meal, because we have all done this.
1: Oh,
0: you are sifting through the pantry going, what am I going to make? Just last night, my wife called me with this exact problem. She's like, we have 15 minutes where everyone's going to be home. What do we do for dinner? So we didn't cobble something together. We went to Subway. But anyway, so that's not what we're talking about. Your struggle meal. What is it? Call or text 800-609-1049. I've done this. I'll share mine. Want you to share yours too. 800-609-1049.
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6: We're a very divided people in America right now. You've probably noticed that. I don't know that we've ever been more divided, or if we have been, I don't know that it was much worse than it is today. This is just incredible how many divisions there are. And yet, those barriers can be overcome in Jesus Christ as we love and pray and serve the Lord together. But first, we must learn how to think biblically. It comes down to this: the troubles between man and man, or man and woman, is really the trouble within man himself. The person who is in conflict with himself generally is in conflict with everyone else. So I just need to get right with God. I need to forgive those that have wronged me, and I need to start thinking biblically, and then I will discover true and lasting happiness. If you are a believer in Jesus Christ, you will by nature be a forgiving person. It's been said, the first to apologize is the bravest. The first to forgive is the strongest. The first to forget is the happiest, end quote. And that's true. When you forgive and you forget, that will bring you happiness. So because we have hope, because we forgive, because we have faith, it gives us a happier state. The people that know God are the happiest people.
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0: I'm Josh. She's Hannah. It's the River Morning Show. Producer Mike has introduced a brand new concept that we all have done, and I love it. 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Explain yourself.
1: Sometimes the struggle is real, and you've got to find something. 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
0: In our house, we've done this. 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
1: Sonia texted in and said, ramen with tuna fish.
0: Oh, gross. Oh, Sonia, no. No, don't do it. Okay, move on. Next.
1: We heard from Brandon in Lancaster who said, a ketchup sandwich, just bread and ketchup.
0: Yeah, I could see, like, I wouldn't want to do that, but I would.
1: Mm-hmm.
0: If it's all
1: I would try it.
0: Yeah, sure.
1: Yeah.
0: If it's all I had.
1: And then another friend said, pinto beans and plain macaroni with yellow mustard.
0: Who hurt you as a child? I don't like that. Say it again.
1: Pinto beans and plain macaroni with yellow mustard.
0: That is a struggle meal.
1: For real. I feel like it's just like a random wheel got spun and landed on things.
0: It's the Wheel of Wonder, Wonder Blunder, lunch edition.
1: Yeah.
0: I've done this recently. I generally have a can of soup each day because it's portion control, it's calorie control. I like it. It's easy to heat up, whatever. But I don't want chicken noodle because my wife will make that a lot, so I'm not going to get Campbell's chicken noodle. However, one day it's all we had. And I didn't have time to like go out for lunch on a given day, so I grabbed the can of chicken noodle soup and a cucumber.
1: And just like a whole cucumber?
0: And it was big. It was as big as my forearm. It was huge. It looked like an eggplant. Like, it was massive. And so I was, at the end of that meal, I was very full and very disappointed. I was unsatisfied all at once.
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16: Showers and thunderstorms, the risk of heavy rain coming our way today, the possibility of more flooding concerns here. Highs are up for the mid to upper 70s. We will dry out through the night.
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0: uplifting and encouraging the river. This is the River Morning Show, along with producer Mike. We're Josh and Hannah, and producer Mike has been on this journey in front of all of us, assimilating to Ohio. Now, that's one thing, but also trying to learn how to live in the big city at the same time. And it comes with the challenge, dun, dun, dun, of parking downtown.
1: Ooh. Oh, I can't wait to hear about that.
0: How's it going, bruh?
2: I can't say it's been easy. I tried to go downtown last week. I was going to hang out with a friend. And I was like, okay, parking. Where do I go? So they recommended me a lot to go to. And I was like, okay, this will be easy. Turns out that was a business lot. I'm not getting towed. Time to start looking around. And so I started circling the building.
0: Oh,
2: I did a big square multiple times. There's construction everywhere. I don't know which way is a one-way street, which way is not.
0: Dude, you're giving me anxiety right now. And I'm not the one driving.
2: So you can understand how I felt in that moment. And then I was like, okay, I think I see some street parking. Let's go over there. So I find a spot. It's handicap.
0: So close.
2: And then quickly, I'm like, looking around, does anybody see me? Is anybody watching me?
0: You're not going to park in the handicap spot, are you?
2: No, okay. I wasn't that desperate, thank you.
0: I'm
2: going
0: to stop this conversation right now.
2: But you know what I did do? Is I just put it in reverse and kept moving backwards, like alongside the street, until I was out of the handicap section and then parked.
1: So you've just gone a little too far. What we learned
0: here. You were in the right spot, but the wrong part of the right spot.
1: Look,
2: something like
1: it is not easy to park downtown. I lived downtown for probably 9 years, and it never got easier. But there are tricks and tips to parking downtown.
2: Please educate me.
1: Okay, first of all, if you're not living down there and you just want to go visit, go on a Sunday because it's free parking. So go on a Sunday. Second of all, there are a lot of garages that you cannot see from High Street or the main roads. You just have to go one or two streets over.
2: Okay, that's good to know.
1: And the more you get into the neighborhood areas, like so for Columbus, it's Italian Village, it's Victorian Village, it's Grandview. There are more mass parking lots like at a CVS or a Giant Eagle.
0: Yeah, okay.
1: But you have to be willing to go off of High Street, which is normally where people are going for brunch. So you either have to be willing to walk. Like if you go to Goodale Park, there's in the park itself free parking, not around it, but everyone wants to park around the park.
0: Here's a question.
1: I could go on forever.
0: Here's a question I have. Mike, do you have Life 360?
2: Do not.
0: Okay, it's time to get it, and you need to make Hannah your mom.
1: Just text you. No, that's not the spot. The
3: river. I've never met a young person that didn't want to be cool. 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Hi, I'm Mark Gregston with Parenting Today's Teens. 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
10: Rounds of showers and thunderstorms, the risk of heavy rain coming our way today, the possibility of more flooding concerns here. Highs are up for the mid to upper 70s. We will dry out through the night.
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0: The River Morning Show, where Josh and Hannah with a simple question. Would you like a floor muffin? Maybe it depends on the muffin. It might depend on the floor.
1: Yeah, I think there's a lot of questions.
0: Most people would say no, but are you a person who would say yes? The scenario in question happened. Producer Mike and Hannah and I were meeting out at a coffee shop, just prepping the next shows for you and your family as we get things going each morning. And there was a glorious, gorgeous, tasty muffin.
2: It was huge.
0: It was enormous. And it fell on the floor.
1: Oh, it was so sad. Wait, I have to set the scene a little bit more.
0: Yeah, I'm telling you.
1: So this sweet coffee shop barista comes out of the kitchen with like a tray of hot, fresh muffins.
0: Mm-hmm, yeah,
1: and they're bigger than your two fists put together.
0: Glorious.
1: Like, they're huge. And they have the nice crumble on top, too. Mm-hmm.
0: Oh, yeah.
1: So I see her put them up on the glass counter so she can put them into the display.
0: Yeah. Mm, yeah.
1: And the one on the very end, it just teeters. It starts to rock. Slow motion. I'm putting my hand out. This poor muffin. Of course it lands top down.
0: But it's still intact. It didn't smoosh everywhere.
1: It's still intact, but it touched the floor.
0: Yeah.
1: And the floor wasn't just like tile. They have all these black rug runners, this black rug that just holds liquid.
0: Yeah.
1: That it falls on top.
0: So it landed with a goosh.
1: It did. So that brings up some questions.
0: Yeah, I mean, and that is, like I said in the beginning, it depends on the muffin, because that was a muffin worth saving. But it also depends on the floor, because the goosh, I don't know. I don't know about that. So my question is, do you 5-second rule or not? You can call or text 800-609-1049. I normally do.
1: Yeah.
0: I have no problem. It's more than 5 seconds. If it is a tasty morsel, it belongs in my tum-tum.
1: Normally, if it's not something that easily attracts, like it's not sticky or slimy, like,
0: yeah.
1: I'm not going to pick up a spaghetti noodle off the ground.
0: You're not going to scoop yogurt off the dirt?
1: No, we're not doing that. But this muffin, it touched the wet carpet.
0: Yeah.
1: And I just don't think I could do it.
0: So we decided no on this one, but you might be a 5-second ruler. And if you are, let's go through the scenarios, shall we? And
1: yeah,
0: maybe,
1: I want to hear it.
0: Maybe the most unhinged way you've ever done it could also be part of the conversation. Call or text 800-609-1049, because I wanted this muffin, but I didn't want to look desperate.
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2: There is an old German proverb that says, when a dove begins to associate with crows, its feathers remain white, but its heart grows black. 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There are proverbs in the Bible that warn about the dangers of intimate association with those who do not share our spiritual values. 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
13: The River Weather.
14: Clouds of showers and patchy storms, the risk of heavy rain coming our way today, the possibility of more flooding concerns here. Highs are up for the mid to upper 70s. We will dry out through the night.
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2: 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It encourages us. It's just a beautiful thing. There's nothing that I want more for my kids.
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1: Mm-hmm.
0: Like, quoth the Raven Nevermore, that guy.
1: Right.
0: Super dark, kind of freaky. Yeah. There's an X account, formerly Twitter, there's an X account called Edgar Allan Doe.
1: Oh, no. What?
0: And he's
1: what
0: got
1: that mean?
0: He's got some motivation that actually is going to work for you and me today.
1: Oh, all man.
0: Right? So he says, this is Edgar Allan Doe. It's not poetry, but it kind of is. He says, your first workout will be bad. Your first podcast will be bad. Your first speech will be bad. Your first video will be bad. Your first anything will be bad.
1: Thanks.
0: But you can't make your 100th without making your first.
1: Aww.
0: So, put your ego aside and start. Quoth the Raven Nevermore, I guess.
2: I talk a lot in my counseling to folks about humility and compassion. And this takes great humility. Somehow or another, in our humanness and in our sinfulness, we think, I'm going to be this same house, if you will, this same person from now until whenever.
3: When it comes to forgiveness and change, we have to remain humble, as Dr. Shannon Warden suggests on Focus on the Family Minute.
2: Some people think, I'm going to build this house and never have to change it. I'm going to die in this house. And yet, there's so many changes. 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He's somebody who's changing us for the better all of the time. It requires us to say, God, change me. Same in this process of resentment and forgiveness is, hey, we've got to change. I'm willing to do my part. I'm not going to make you do your part, but I want you to know I'm willing to do my part.
3: God can change your heart, but it will require humility. 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
11: Showers and thunderstorms, the risk of heavy rain coming our way today, the possibility of more flooding concerns here. Highs are up for the mid to upper 70s. We will dry out through the night.
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1: Stop overthinking it.
0: These thoughts of an overthinker brought to you by my personal record.
2: Oh, no.
0: 42.
2: 42.
0: 42. That's the highest number of finger cracks I've gotten in one session.
2: Why? Ugh. Why are you counting these? And that's a lot.
0: I have an hour-long drive to and from the river, and yeah. I have a lot of time on my hands.
2: And why is this something you're overthinking?
0: Well, okay, so here, let me do the math. On average, that's 4.2 cracks per finger, per phalange. I'm worried that number isn't legit, though, because my right pointer finger, when I do like this, it's like the come here, you know, yeah. like that finger curl, it'll crack multiple times, and I think I'm cheating myself.
2: Oh.
0: I'm a little worried about it.
2: But, so like you're just that, worried that your own counting is wrong?
0: Well, it's like that 42 is not legit.
2: And that is an issue to the world?
0: Well, it's an issue.
2: That's a concern.
0: It's an issue because I need to be integritous. I need to... Like, am I robbing myself of legitimacy in the name of reaching a higher number? Like, it's a stats age. How many home runs you got, man? Like, that's all we care about. And I'm just going for 42. Let's shoot for 43.
2: Cracking.
0: Yeah, with finger cracking. To reach higher heights, to give me a way to achieve more than ever before. Maybe, the other side of this is maybe God made me specifically with this little snappy finger so that I can keep reaching new levels. Maybe.
2: Oh, gosh, that doesn't sound healthy.
0: The moral of the story is kind of along those lines, Hannah. It has nothing to do with stats or numbers.
2: Okay.
0: Anybody right now who's thinking, you're giving yourself arthritis, it's not. That's an old wives' tale. Go away.
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0: I'm Josh. She's Hannah. 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
0: And I'm just going to say right now, microwaving fish at work is not a mishap. No, that you're a terrible person.
1: That's just a no-no.
0: You're a bad person if you do that. Goodness.
1: So I heard a great one, but it's covered in mystery and intrigue.
0: Interesting. Okay.
1: I was sitting with my husband and my father-in-law, and my husband swears this story is true. And my father-in-law is absolutely like, no, this never happened.
0: Okay.
1: Never happened. My husband claims one day my father-in-law came home from work and shared this story that he had taken a hard-boiled egg to work and was sitting at his desk and decided to start cracking it to enjoy a snack.
0: Well, we all know where this is going.
1: So he goes to crack it on his desk.
0: Yeah.
1: And there sits a full raw egg just plopped right there all over his desk. But I just love that there's a battle of did it or didn't it happen.
0: Hey, this is one of those where they will both take to their grave.
1: They will.
0: The story they're telling.
1: And I'm sorry to my father-in-law, but I really want to believe this is true.
0: Oh, yeah.
1: Food mishap.
0: I believe it's true whether it actually happened or not. Sorry, father-in-law. It's a better story if it did happen.
1: Josh, do you have any experience with this?
0: I do. This was like from my childhood. My mom and brother and I were going to the pool. We had a pool in our neighborhood.
1: Yeah.
0: And so we were going. My brother was in charge of getting the Kool-Aid. Mm-hmm. So he put that together, and we go to pour out some Kool-Aid at one of the rest times. And it was the worst tasting Kool-Aid in the history of the earth.
1: Oh, no.
0: He forgot the sugar.
1: Oh,
0: he just thought
1: no.
0: Everything was in the pack. And so then my mom's like, ugh. So we had to like go buy drinks
1: okay.
0: or whatever because it's the middle of summer.
1: But nobody, like the Kool-Aid, red Kool-Aid didn't end up in the pool and people thought there was a shark attack or anything, right?
0: No.
1: No? Okay.
0: That would have been a lot more fun. Just dump it.
1: Just sugar-free Kool-Aid.
0: I think it was a green kind. So it's like,
1: no.
0: Who harmed what?
1: I don't like that at all.
0: How did this happen? No.
1: What is that funny food mishap that you or someone you know has experienced, maybe at work or school? Call or text to share 800-609-1049.
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9: Showers and thunderstorms, the risk of heavy rain coming our way today, the possibility of more flooding concerns here. Highs are up for the mid to upper 70s. We will dry out through the night.
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1: You ever look in your fridge and realize you've got like five things ready to expire? The lettuce is like wet. It's gross.
0: We normally don't notice until the vegetable drawer starts leaking.
1: Oh, it's so disturbing.
0: That used to be a cucumber.
1: Yeah. Oh, that's my fridge constantly. Yeah. I'll buy the healthy food with the best intentions, but then somehow the cookies don't seem to have an expiration date.
0: What's up with that?
1: So, yeah. And I don't know about you, but sometimes I treat God's love like it might run out. Like maybe he's tired of me messing up or falling short. But then I come back to this promise in the Bible. It says, the steadfast love of the Lord never ceases. Mm-hmm. His mercies never come to an end. They are new every morning. So if you're carrying guilt from yesterday, or if you woke up already feeling behind today, God's already stocked the fridge for you with fresh grace that does not expire. You don't have to earn it. You don't have to be perfect to receive it. He's not giving up on you. And I'm reminding myself of that too, because I need it just as much. I often think, man, is his love getting soggy for me just like that bag of lettuce?
0: Well, it's the same thing too. It's like you need to apply the grace. You know,
1: yes.
0: You need to eat it. You need to take it out of the fridge and consume it and understand it is for you.
1: Receive it.
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9: Hit or miss showers or a thunderstorm may linger for parts of the afternoon, but not a complete washout at all. A lot of clouds lingering in our high upper 70s. Clearing out the clouds tonight, a low 55 degrees and abundant sunshine returning Thursday. Cyber Friday, too, beautiful weather, high 70 to 75. I'm meteorologist Jennifer Naramore.
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0: We're Josh and Hannah. This is the River Morning Show, and he's a super smart guy. I didn't catch his name, unfortunately, but he's like a researcher or something. Anyway, his talk started with this quote. He said, "You need to be bored. You will have less meaning and you will be more depressed if you never are bored," end quote. And then he went like all scientific and stuff. So I'm going to try to sum it up. When you don't have anything else to do, your brain switches over to a default mode, which activates parts of your brain that are usually unused or kind of on standby. This is a good thing, reactivating parts of our brain. But we hate it because we don't like what we think. We don't like dealing with the big questions of life. Maybe the big question that is life. We don't like the quiet because then we can hear the stuff rattling around in our subconscious. And I say we because this is me too. I am constantly busy. I am constantly entertained. I am constantly doing something. Even when I'm sitting and driving, my hour drive home and to and from the river, I'm still doing something. I'm listening to something. I'm experiencing something. I'm never bored. He said, we've got to get better at this. I mean, there was a Harvard study where people were put in a room and told, just be bored for 15 minutes. Don't do anything. There wasn't anything in the room except a button that shocked them if they pushed it. Rather than be bored for 15 minutes, people chose pain. They continually zapped themselves over and over. So here are his suggestions on how to do this. One, and you're going to not be shocked. It all is about your phone. Don't sleep with your phone. No phones during meals. Regular social media fasts. He said, people worry if they do these things, they're going to miss something. Well, my grandparents and your grandparents didn't know what was always going on in Washington, D.C., and somehow they made it. He says, you're killing yourself with this stuff. I know I am. So today, in light of this study and a smart guy behind a mic talking about this, and I'm not talking about me, I'm talking about the person who gave this study, will you try it with me? Put the phone down, let our minds wander, think all the thoughts, and maybe spend some of that free time with our Creator. God has been whispering. We've just been too noisy to hear it.
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3: You are not alone. That is such a wonderful truth to remember. Hi, I'm Mark Gothier with Crew and Making Your Life Count. And for singer Lauren Daigle, she says there was a specific point in time when her relationship with God became real to her. Listen as she shares her unique story.
4: My relationship with the Lord became real to me. When I was 15, I went through this illness called cytomegalovirus, CMV for short. And I was taken out of school and placed on homebound for about 2 years. So middle of high school, and you're like, the world is amazing and you have to stop everything. But the Lord showed me that I wasn't alone and He was my comforter. And I always grew up singing around the house and stuff like that. But He really showed me like, no, this is what I've put in your heart. Like music is what I've crafted you for. And so He got to push out those passions in that season of solitude, and He grew me up in a different way so that I could step into a different world that I wouldn't have otherwise been used to.
3: Yes, talking to God and searching for His leading is key.
4: Whenever I was going through that period of loneliness, I would constantly seek the Lord and say, okay, God, what is it that you want me to do with this? And He really had to purge my heart. and I did American Idol for a season. It was such a huge platform, I thought it would be so fulfilling. And he just showed me the importance of worship, that if he's not involved, then nothing's going to be fulfilling.
3: Realizing God's presence and goodness in the face of uncertainty is such a powerful way to find peace and direction in life. Maybe you're looking for some help in these areas. 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
1: Uplifting and encouraging. The River.

0: It's the River. I'm Joe. Thinking about the letters that you've written to a celebrity. Maybe they wrote back. I actually saw a video recently of an author, R.L. Stine, reading letters that he's received from kids. And maybe you've written one yourself to a celebrity. You can join the show, share what happened. 800-609-1049 or on Facebook, River Middays with Joe. I remember when I was a kid, you know, a lot of people, we wrote to the president and didn't hear anything back. But I actually got a letter back from an NFL player when I was a kid. Took about a year, but I did get the letter back. So what was your story? The River, hello.
1: Good morning, Joe. It's Kathy Albright, and I got a letter from President Nixon when I was a child.
0: No way! First of all,
1: yes.
0: What did it say, and do you still have it?
1: I do still have it. My mother put it in my baby book, which I got when she passed. I was 66 years old. I don't remember what grade I was in school, but it was on White House stationery, and his birthday is the same as mine. Therefore, I sent him a birthday card, and he sent me back a letter wishing me happy birthday as well.
0: Now, that is so cool. Have you ever compared the manuscripts to see if it's authentic?
1: No, but that's a really good idea.
0: I don't know. I'm just a little cynical. I'm always like, oh, their secretary probably wrote it or something like that. They get letters all the time.
1: And you know what? Nowadays, that probably is true. But I really believe back then, we're talking probably 58 years ago or something like that. I'm trying to, like, if they remember how old I was when he was even president, honestly. But I feel like it really was him.
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12: Hit or miss showers or a thunderstorm may linger for parts of the afternoon, but not a complete washout at all. A lot of clouds lingering in our high upper 70s. Clearing out the clouds tonight, a low 55 degrees and abundant sunshine returning Thursday. It's like for Friday, too. Beautiful weather. High 70 to 75. I'm meteorologist Jennifer Naramore.
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0: uplifting and encouraging the river. I'm Joe. Okay, so maybe you've experienced this firsthand. I feel like it's something that if you've been in church long enough, somebody in the church has caused a little bit of pain in your life. It's called church hurt. And it's one of those things, to be honest, I have dealt with this for many times. And it's hard because I think at some point in time, you kind of want to throw the baby out with the bathwater and say, this is how Christians act. This is how Jesus calls us to act. I want nothing to do with this. And I was talking to somebody about this a few years ago. I was going through some deep church hurt. And they said, Joe, it's a little bit like, I don't know, if you go to a concert or something, some band is playing your favorite song and they're butchering it. It's a cover band. Would you blame the original band for the cover band covering the song? I was like, oh, no, that's crazy. There's no way. And he goes, well, why are you doing that with Christians? You know, they're imperfect people trying to perfect, trying to imitate, trying to copy a perfect God. And then he said something that was so profound. And if you're dealing with church hurt, take this with you too. This is an opportunity now when somebody hurts you like this to show them who Jesus actually is. He's a God of grace and forgiveness.
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1: The river is always there. 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That word of encouragement in those moments that you're looking for that.
2: 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The river.

0: It's the river. I'm Joe. Maybe there's that thing that you ruined in the wash. I know I've washed a ton of wallets in my day. Actually, haven't gotten around to washing my cell phone yet, fortunately. But what did you ruin in the wash? 800-609-1049. We're on Facebook, River Middays with Joe. 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
1: 29 years ago, I was doing laundry after my wife and I were newly married. 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
1: on the river.

0: uplifting and encouraging the river. I'm Joe. I got a confession. It turns out I might have accidentally been flirting with people for years. And if you're socially awkward like me, there's a good chance that you have been too. So I saw online that there's this thing going around called the triangle method. And maybe you've done it before, you know, where maybe making eye contact with people is a little bit more difficult for you. I know for me it is. It's a challenge. I'm socially awkward myself. I'm painfully introverted. I love having conversations with people, but I never quite know what to do with the eye contact thing, how long you're supposed to look. So when I was younger, somebody told me, you're supposed to look in their left eye, their right eye, and their mouth. Left eye, right eye, mouth. Left eye, do that over and over again, and it's a comforting way. It's not awkward. It's just a way to, you know, do that. So I've been doing that. Well, it turns out that's actually a way, I guess Google calls it, it's a way to flirt also, too. So if I've ever triangle method you, I'm so sorry. I'm not trying to lead you on or anything. It's just I'm an awkward person.
1: I talk a lot in my counseling to folks about humility and compassion. And this takes great humility. Somehow or another, in our humanness and in our sinfulness, we think, I'm going to be this same house, if you will, the same person from now until whenever.
2: When it comes to forgiveness and change, we have to remain humble, as Dr. Shannon Warden suggests on Focus on the Family Minute.
1: Some people think, I'm going to build this house and never have to change it. I'm going to die in this house. And yet, there's so many changes. That's not the God we serve. He's somebody who's changing us for the better all of the time. It requires us to say, God, change me. Same in this process of resentment and forgiveness is, hey, we've got to change. I'm willing to do my part. I'm not going to make you do your part, but I want you to know I'm willing to do my part.
2: God can change your heart, but it will require humility. If you're not sure where to begin, ask him. More from Dr. Warden at FamilyMinute.org.
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9: The River Weather.
10: Hit or miss showers or a thunderstorm may linger for parts of the afternoon, but not a complete washout at all. A lot of clouds lingering in our high upper 70s. Clearing out the clouds tonight, a low 55 degrees and abundant sunshine returning Thursday. It's like for Friday, too. Beautiful weather. High 70 to 75. I'm meteorologist Jennifer Naramore.
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0: Bianca and Ryan Ellis on Uplifting and Encouraging the River. I'm Joe. So maybe there's that food that you can think of that under no circumstances will you ever try. I was invited to a party recently, and they were having carrot cake. And for me, I have this general rule that, like, I don't want vegetables in my cake. The whole point of cake is it's not healthy. So don't add any vegetables to it because I'm not going to want that. So I got talked into having a no thank you bite. Like, how do you know you don't like something unless you try it? You have to have one bite. So I did that, and it was better than I thought it was going to be. But that being said, this rule of how do you know you don't like something until you try it? Well, it's like there's a lot of things I can list that I know for a fact I'm not going to like. For instance, I've never swam in lava before. I can tell you for a fact I wouldn't like doing that.
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0: It's the River. I'm Joe. You know, a lot of unwritten rules when it comes to living life. Like, I was thinking about, if you're at the grocery store, is it okay to eat food before paying for it? 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You're going to pay for it, probably. Hopefully. But what are the rules? Is that allowed? Is it shopping with hunger? 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
11: The River weather.
12: Hit or miss showers or a thunderstorm may linger for parts of the afternoon, but not a complete washout at all. A lot of clouds lingering in our high upper 70s. Clearing out the clouds tonight, a low 55 degrees, and abundant sunshine returning Thursday. Looks like for Friday, too, beautiful weather, high 70 to 75. I'm meteorologist Jennifer Naramore.
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0: It's the River. I'm Joe. So you're at the grocery store and you're starving. You've been shopping for 45 minutes, even an hour, and you are ravenous. Is it okay to eat like a bag of trail mix, or maybe you open up that box of cereal and you stick your hand in and you start eating a little bit? Because you're going to pay for it later. It's just you're getting a little sneak preview now. Is that okay? What are the rules when it comes to doing that? 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
1: 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The River.

0: Breathe On It by Torrin Wells on the river. I'm Laura Lee. I'm sitting in for Haley. I was at a theater event the other night and I met this lady who just, her hair was beautiful. And because I think compliments carry well, I met her and I said, oh, I love your hair, by the way. And she said, thanks. This is day five. I'm like, day five? Sleeping on your hair. This is day five. She said, yes, silk pillowcases. What? Did I just learn silk pillowcases? I had no idea. I can barely sneak by to day three. No hair washing. How did I know this silk pillowcase secret? Is it a secret? I might be looking for some new pillowcases.
1: 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July corn's closing in today down 5 cents at 452.5. September corn down 4.5 at 459.75. December corn's down 4.5 at 477.5. July soybeans are down 0.75 cents at 1185.25. August soybeans down 0.25 cents at 1185.75. July wheat's down 13 cents today at 622.5. And September wheat's down 12.5 at 635.75. Thanks for joining us. This is the Ohio Agnet.
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8: 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The River.
9: showers or a thunderstorm may linger for parts of the afternoon, but not a complete washout at all. A lot of clouds lingering in our high upper 70s. Clearing out the clouds tonight, a low 55 degrees and abundant sunshine returning Thursday. It's like for Friday, too. Beautiful weather. High 70 to 75. I'm meteorologist Jennifer Naramore.
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0: the river. 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
2: At age 26, he's laying on his bed at night and he's thinking, maybe I need to find a book about Jesus.
3: That's Paul Bramson of Rock International telling the story of Malik. Hi, I'm Andy Napier, and this is Footsteps from TWR. Paul, let's go back to your missionary days in Senegal when you opened a Christian reading room.
2: In September of 87, the Lord brought into our lives a guy named Malik. Brought up as a Muslim, Quranic school. But he would ask his dad, he would ask the imam at the mosque, isn't there any way that I can know that I'm going to paradise, to heaven when I die? And the answer was always the same. No, only Allah knows. You can never know. And he wasn't satisfied with that. At age 26, he's laying on his bed at night and he's thinking, you know, maybe I need to find a book about Jesus. Because in Islam, Jesus, he's just a prophet, but he's a great prophet. Born of a virgin. He's called the Kalimatullah, the Word of God. He did miracles that no other prophet ever did. He's the only prophet to whom sin is never attributed. So Malik knew he was a special prophet. And sometime later, he found our book room. He came in and I saw something different from Malik and the many others I had spoken with in the book room. He asked a lot of the same questions. You know, I heard the Bible's been corrupted. What do you say about that? What's about this term Son of God? And I had answers for him and he would say, that makes sense. That makes sense. And I had given him a New Testament to read, and he studied the scriptures, and we compared it with the Old Testament stories. And after 7 months, he came to our house and said, I believe that Jesus is the Son of God, my Savior. He died for me in my place and rose again, and I want to follow him.
3: 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You can learn all about it when you go to twr.org/footsteps.
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8: The River Weather. pressure moving up from the southern plains, and that'll bring us showers and thunderstorms for the overnight hour. 60 on the low, really good chance of rain most of the day on Wednesday, tapering off late in the afternoon. Upper 70s, a few showers on Wednesday night. We're back sunshine Thursday and Friday. I'm meteorologist Steve Hamilton.
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0: Natalie Lane with The Long Way, uplifting and encouraging the river. My name is Laura Lee. Thanks for listening. Summertime, bringing back the summer favorites. I did not realize that KFC had fried pickles, but they said they're bringing them back. Okay, I have to bite, but also Panera Bread bringing back lobster rolls and lobster mac and cheese? Did I not eat out last summer? When did they have that? I can walk to the closest Panera and KFC near my house. They're practically next door to each other. This might just be a summer stroll activity ending with some really interesting summer dining.
1: You know, everybody's got burdens. When a burden is too much for you to bear, according to Galatians 6, I'm supposed to help.
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13: The River Way. nice weather pattern for a while. High pressure moving in through the weekend. We're in the mid-50s and clearing up overnight. 70 and sunny on Thursday. For Friday, we get mid-70s with plenty of sunshine. Saturday and Sunday, we're expecting low 70s both days. Should stay sunny. I'm meteorologist Steve Hamilton.
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9: Weather pattern for a while. High pressure moving in through the weekend. We're in the mid-50s and clearing up overnight. 70 and sunny on Thursday. For Friday, we get mid-70s with plenty of sunshine. Saturday and Sunday, we're expecting low 70s both days. Should stay sunny. I'm meteorologist Steve Hamilton.
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1: The river is always there. It's like family. That word of encouragement in those moments that you're looking for that.
2: 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The river.

0: uplifting and encouraging the river. My name is Laura Lee. Thanks for listening. Summer might mean more game time for your kiddos, if you allow it. Not a gamer, more of a crafty journaling scrapbooker, which I think is way more fun and definitely easier for me. And I guess I always win when I'm playing my scrapbook game. If winning the game is your thing, you know, maybe that matters. If I spend my time with my journal, a sketchbook, a scrapbook, or maybe any artsy project that I've started, that is a win in my book, or in my journal, rather. You might have to dole out the screen time with your kids. I did when my kids were growing up. And then my oldest son, his first roommate in college, was a kid from Alaska who was on a full ride for esports, which, if you know what that is, it's basically gaming.
1: I've never met a young person that didn't want to be cool. But in cyber world, that's certainly gotten a lot of kids into trouble. Hi, I'm Mark Gregston with Parenting Today's Teens. Websites like YouTube, Facebook, or Twitter offer teens a place to post pictures, videos, comments, rants, you name it. 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Keep an eye on your teen's social media use. Let him know that you'll be viewing his Facebook profile, Tumblr account, and any other place he can share content online. The photos and comments he posts are a lot like tattoos. They're hard to get rid of, even if they seem cool at the time. Let's help our teens live with no regrets.
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9: Uplifting and encouraging. 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
16: And a pretty nice weather pattern for a while. High pressure moving in through the weekend. We're in the mid-50s and clearing up overnight. 70 and sunny on Thursday. For Friday, we get mid-70s with plenty of sunshine. Saturday and Sunday, we're expecting low 70s both days. Should stay sunny. I'm meteorologist Steve Hamilton.
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0: Micah Tyler on the river. Hey there, I'm Laura Lee sitting in for Haley. Ever find a recipe online you really want to try, but the blog post or whatever it is similar to a dissertation on something either semi-related to the recipe or not at all related to the recipe by the author? It's like one of my strong annoyances. Like, I don't, this sounds rude. I don't care. I just want the recipe. So I jump to the recipe, which lately is a button at the top of the post. I recently saw this about the jump to recipe button. It's the closest thing we have to teleportation. I see it.
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9: River Weather. We'll be back in a pretty nice weather pattern for a while. High pressure moving in through the weekend. We're in the mid-50s and clearing up overnight. 70 and sunny on Thursday. For Friday, we get mid-70s with plenty of sunshine. Saturday and Sunday, we're expecting low 70s both days. Should stay sunny. I'm meteorologist Steve Hamilton.
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0: uplifting and encouraging the river. I'm Laura Lee, the best commencement story. This one is actually from last year, and it still tops my list. A Muppet delivered a commencement speech. It was Kermit the Frog at University of Maryland last year. And the reason why it makes sense, it's where Jim Henson graduated from. There's one commencement I would not mind sitting through. And you can just give it a search. 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
1: I talk a lot in my counseling to folks about humility and compassion. And this takes great humility. Somehow or another, in our humanness and in our sinfulness, we think, I'm going to be this same house, if you will, this same person from now until whenever.
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1: Some people think, I'm going to build this house and never have to change it. 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And yet, there's so many changes. That's not the God we serve. He's somebody who's changing us for the better all of the time. It requires us to say, God, change me. Same in this process of resentment and forgiveness is, hey, we've got to change. 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I'm not going to make you do your part, but I want you to know I'm willing to do my part.
2: God can change your heart, but it will require humility. If you're not sure where to begin, ask him. 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
14: We'll be back
13: back in a pretty nice weather pattern for a while. High pressure moving in through the weekend. We're in the mid-50s and clearing up overnight. 70 and sunny on Thursday. For Friday, we get mid-70s with plenty of sunshine. Saturday and Sunday, we're expecting low 70s both days. Should stay sunny. I'm meteorologist Steve Hamilton.
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8: The River Weather. We'll be back back in a pretty nice weather pattern for a while. High pressure moving in through the weekend. We're in the mid-50s and clearing up overnight. 70 and sunny on Thursday. For Friday, we get mid-70s with plenty of sunshine. Saturday and Sunday, we're expecting low 70s both days. Should stay sunny. I'm meteorologist Steve Hamilton.
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1: See this all the time. There are studies about how serving people actually makes people happier.
0: Mm-hmm.
1: You decide, hey, I'm going to be a blessing to somebody. Actually, it makes you happier. Jesus did something remarkable in that he could see that his disciples' feet were dirty.
0: Mm-hmm.
1: So it wasn't just a ceremonial thing.
0: That's a great point.
1: He's serving.
0: Yeah. Yeah.
1: And he washed their feet, and then he said, you need to do this too.
0: Mm-hmm.
1: And he says, if you do these things, no, here's what he said. After he said, serve,
0: mm-hmm.
1: he concludes with, if you know these things, happy are you if you do them.
0: Mm.
1: Now that you know these things.
0: Yeah.
1: So he tells him, but he's like, not happy if you know them, happy if you actually do them. We actually have to do the Jesus stuff, but he's saying this leads to happiness. The
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1: Hey, this is Brand, and you may not know this, but Sherry just had surgery.
0: Yes, I did.
1: So you get to talk about your MediShare experience.
0: Right, it was amazing.
1: That is not something people normally say when they talk about their health care and paying for it.
0: I know, right? But seriously, it was so smooth. It was like no worries at all. And then, Brant, listen, having someone pray with you when you call about your health care, you have no idea how valuable that is, especially when you're practically shaking with fear.
1: I keep telling people MediShare is refreshing, and that's what I'm talking about.
0: It's so true.
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0: 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I always have to do that. Okay, all right.
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10: And a pretty nice weather pattern for a while. High pressure moving in through the weekend. We're in the mid-50s and clearing up overnight. 70 and sunny on Thursday. For Friday, we get mid-70s with plenty of sunshine. Saturday and Sunday, we're expecting low 70s both days. Should stay sunny. I'm meteorologist Steve Hamilton.
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